and had no need or desire to stage a strategic missile on the territory of any other nation. The size of this undertaking makes clear that it has been planned for some months. Yet only last month, after I had made clear the distinction between any introduction of ground and ground missiles and the existence of defensive anti-aircraft missiles, Thank you.

Armament and military equipment and security are designed exclusively for defensive purposes.

substantially increased possibility of their use, or any sudden change in their deployment, may well be regarded as a definite threat to peace. For many years, both the Soviet Union and the United States, recognizing this fact, have deployed strategic nuclear weapons with great pace, never upsetting the precarious status quo, which ensured that these weapons would not be used in the absence of some vital challenge. Our own strategic missiles have never been transferred,

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1: Eyes have not seen and ears have not heard all that God has prepared for them.

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Lots of dancing is involved. There is no room for ladies. Pachangas and pachangas. People with lots of style who have the ability to find pachangas. They are also known for having great taste in music. Pachanga boys. One of a kind you, gifted with the power of turning any situation into a pachanga. They can bend space and time with their music and style. They can heal broken souls with their moves and looks. They can stop fights with a smile. They can stop fights with a smile.

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That you are a slave. 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That you are a slave. You were born into bondage.

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I wrote you letters, I gave you calls. Why did you hate me so?

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A program based on the universal language of music, it is our pleasure to present to you

Hello, and welcome to fucking flight 438 to nowhere. If you're going to nowhere, you're in the right place. If you're not going to nowhere, you're about to have a really long evening.

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1: Hello, and welcome to fucking flight 438 to nowhere. 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

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That's his dog over there. 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Man, give another clip. 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Yeah, roll doing this. Yeah, okay, there you go. Man, you sleep dog. Man, you sleep dog. Man, that nigga. Nigga, man. Yeah, that nigga, man. Man, yeah, that's cool, man. Yeah, that's man. Don't be too cool, man. Yeah, tough on that cool, man. 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Yeah, yeah. Yeah, nigga, what's up? 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

Tonight I hear two crashes scraping on the floor and against Jenny's V-shank. Just in case the war pops up, cause you can throw at Snip. While we shuffle my baby boot of a pencil in his neck, and he probably won't make it. 222 Y-Pussy.

451 Commercial Avenue, Apartment K, Richmond, California, September 9, 1951. Dear Lester, I'm sorry I didn't write before, and because this record wasn't sent, which I intend doing before this, everything went wrong. Tonight, we got together and kept the kids up and decided to have a little fun making this record. But of course, coming up, we didn't have any trouble. We had a lot of fun. Mama slept all the way, and I didn't get tired driving. Was over anxious. We got in about 12:45, got to Richmond, woke the family up. Well, there's so many things I can say, but I just can't get them together. I'll let you hear from somebody else.

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Where your knowledge will not apply. Where there can be no salvation. 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

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The kindest use a knife because the dead shall soon grow cold.

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I'm locked with other souls in pain within another ring, and was wondering if the man had done a great or little thing, when a voice behind me whispered loud, "Fellas, get to swing."

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of a little bit of a little bit of a little bit of a little bit of a little bit of a little bit of a little bit of a little bit of a little bit of a little bit of a little bit of a little bit of a little bit of a little bit of a little bit of a little bit of a little bit of a little bit of a little bit of a little bit of a little bit of a little bit of a little bit of a little bit of a little bit of a little bit of a little bit of a little bit of a little bit of a little bit of a little bit of a little bit of a little bit of a little bit of a little bit of a little bit of a little bit of a little bit of a little bit of a little bit of a little bit of a little bit of a little bit of a little bit of a little bit of a little bit of a little bit of a little bit of a little bit of a little bit of a little bit of a little bit of a little bit of a little bit of a little bit of a little bit of a little bit of a little bit of a little bit of a little bit of a little bit of a little bit of a

magnificent. So magnificent. It is such a magnificent pirate. And they find it in the wild to sock themselves off. But she does not paradise.

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Now you see the light. Stand up for your rights. 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

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You see the light, stand up for your rights. Oh, get up, stand up for your rights.